never honor, neither trying, oh Lord. Take care of my child. Take care of my child.

the saddest day of my life. I called you here today for a bit of bad news. I won't be able to see you anymore because of my obligations and the ties that you have. We've been meeting here every day, and since this is our last day together, I want to hold you just one more time. When you turn and walk away,

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I hope you enjoyed the fun we had doing the thing. So I'll look through the eyes of you and me. We're looking together to what we want to see. We told you all about ourselves and hope you enter the picture. 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

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And all you'll bring to this is muscle and grit, persistence

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And maybe you could come visit me

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This is your summertime station. Summer sounds better. The sounds of summer. Here comes the summer. This is summertime. Summertime. It's going to be a long, hot summer. Summer. Chilled tunes all summer long. Summertime. Summertime. This is summer. In the sunshine. Serving the best hits. 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

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I pick it up and I read the note, which is merely to remind myself.

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You have to take a piece of chalk in your hand and hug away and chalk a mark to see where you

0: 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Now where is that chalk? Ah, here it is. Now I'll put one cross here and another one here.
1: Darling!
0: Ah, but seriously, you know that I'm crazy about you, and I mean all of you.